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3: The band of rain will move northwards across the UK throughout this morning. Some of the showers could be rather heavy at times. Temperatures ranging from 16 degrees Celsius in the north to 23 degrees Celsius in the south.
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3: Teenage boy's been arrested after a car entered the water in the River Wear in Sunderland. The bodies of three other teenagers have been recovered from the water. Premier League's confirmed that Manchester City have been found guilty of all charges related to the Premier League's financial rules. Matthew Dudley's here with more.
4: That's right. The club have been found guilty of engaging in a scheme to inflate revenues and reduce costs by almost £1 billion. That's over a nine-season period by an independent commission. The commission found that they used sham commercial deals to disguise owner funding and arrangements to lower operating costs such as coach and player wages. Sanctions for these charges will be considered at a separate hearing.
3: Manchester City say they'll appeal the decision. From today, eligibility for the Disabled Persons Rail Card is being extended. And England beat Czechia 2-0 in the Nations League thanks to second-half goals from Anthony Gordon and Harry Kane. And the bad news continues for Scotland. They were beaten 3-0 at Hampden Park by Switzerland. Jack Hendry was sent off on 11 minutes. That's the latest from Radio News Hub. I'm Jules Eatbridge.
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3: A band of rain will move northwards across the UK throughout this morning. Some of the showers could be rather heavy at times. Temperatures ranging from 16 degrees Celsius in the north to 23 degrees Celsius in the south.
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3: Northumbria police say three teenagers have died and a teenage boy has been arrested after a car entered the water in the River Wear in Sunderland on Tuesday afternoon. Manchester City being found guilty of all charges related to breaches of Premier League financial rules. Matthew Dudley's here with more.
4: From the 2009-10 season to the 2017-18 season, we now know that Manchester City had overstated their income by over £800 million. This was using a system called Project Longbow. It was a plan to reduce running costs and boost revenues, with many legitimate attempts to do so. However, the Fordham agreement was not one of them. That saw funds being paid into the club, with the source of the money unknown, allowing Man City to remove operating expenses.
3: Manchester City say they'll appeal the decision. From today, eligibility for the Disabled Persons Rail Card has been expanded. And England beat Czechia 2-0 in the Nations League thanks to second-half goals from Anthony Gordon and Harry Kane. Scotland though beaten 3-0 at Hampden by Switzerland. That's the latest from Radio News Hub. I'm Joel Seatbridge.
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3: Rain will move northwards across the UK this morning. Some of the showers could be rather heavy at times. Temperatures ranging from 16 degrees Celsius in the north to 23 degrees Celsius in the south.
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3: Investigation continues after three teenagers were killed when a car entered the River Wear in Sunderland. The Thunbury Police say a 17-year-old boy was in the vehicle at the time of the crash on Tuesday afternoon, has been arrested and is still in police custody. Manchester City being found guilty of all charges related to breaches of Premier League's financial rules. Matthew Dudley's here with more.
4: From the 2009-10 season to the 2017-18 season, we now know that Manchester City had overstated their income by over £800 million. This was using a system called Project Longbow. It was a plan to reduce running costs and boost revenues, with many legitimate attempts to do so. However, the Fordham agreement was not one of them. That saw funds being paid into the club, with the source of the money unknown, allowing Man City to remove operating expenses.
3: Manchester City saying in a statement they'll appeal the decisions. New polling for National Trading Standards suggests the growth of AI has left a quarter of UK adults feeling overwhelmed by the growing sophistication of scams. And England won last night in the Nations League, beating Czechia 2-0. That's the latest from Radio News Hub. I'm Jules Eatbridge.
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1: Now, if your alarm's just gone off and you're thinking, oh, what day is it? It's Wednesday. It is the 30th of September. We've got Ed Sheeran on the way for you. Boo Radleys, and this is Taylor Swift.

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1: Oh, it's just the perfect wake-up tune, isn't it? 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
2: It's Wednesday morning. You're here with Mark and Phil.
1: Yeah, morning to you. Weather for Berkshire today. It's going to be quite nice. Sun's going to be out. It's around 22 degrees. And here's Ed Sheeran, The Shape of You.

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4: The new series of Celebrity Traitors starts tonight. Comedian Joanne McNally, The Last of Us star Bella Ramsey and singer James Blunt are among the 21 stars taking part in the second season of the BBC show. YouTube star King Kenny is also heading to the famous castle. He says he wants to avenge fellow content creator Nico O'Malan, who was the first star to be banished in the previous series. The all-seeing Claudia Winkleman returns as host to pick her treacherous traitors. Stephen Graham has confirmed details of the planned Heat 2 film. Leonardo DiCaprio will play a younger Vincent Hanna while Graham plays his father. The film, based on Michael Mann's novel, will combine a sequel and prequel, with filming due to begin soon. And unheard Oasis recordings have been pulled from auction after the band reportedly launched legal action. The archive includes live shows, sound checks and more than 100 hours of rehearsals from the 1990s. The tapes were recorded by former Oasis sound engineer Hugh Richards.
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1: Oh.
0: Mm.
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1: Yeah, so if you want a podcast, go there.
0: Yeah,
1: definitely.
0: Berkshire Connect, go and take a listen.
1: Mm, birthdays?
0: Yeah, yes, actually, I've got one.
1: Go on.
0: Mr. Grantham Senior.
1: Is this your way of doing your, I haven't got you a card, so I wish you happy birthday on the radio?
0: Yes, you got it.
1: You are one. All right, happy birthday, Mr. Grantham Senior. Also celebrating.
0: Right.
1: Keisha Buchanan.
0: Oh,
1: you know, one of the OG Sugar Babes.
0: Sugar Babes. Was she one of the originals?
1: She was.
0: Wow.
1: Yeah, amazing.
0: Now, how many times has she been in and out of the Sugar Babes? I mean, she must be on her second or third.
1: It's best not to ask, Mark.
0: Right, okay, I won't.
1: You know? Okay. And finally.
0: Yes.
1: Bella Ramsey.
0: Ooh.
1: And obviously.
0: Yes.
1: She's in Traitors.
0: Oh.
1: It starts tomorrow. I mean, what better way to sort of gear up for your birthday? And apparently, people have been poring over the trailers and they, she's, there's already odds out that she's one of the traitors.
0: Wow.
1: Because they're looking for signs.
0: Yeah, who's a traitor? Who's the faithful?
1: Who's a traitor? Who's the faithful? Bella Ramsey, is it you?
0: Happy birthday.

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1: Heavy rain clearing, followed by sunny spells with showers. Winds gradually easing too, but remaining gusty, with highs of 23 degrees Celsius.
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1: Police are continuing to investigate after three teenagers were killed when their car entered the River Wear in Sunderland. A 17-year-old boy who was also in the vehicle at the time of the crash on Tuesday afternoon has been arrested and is still in police custody. It follows reports received by Northumbria Police that a black Audi had come off the road near Wearmouth Bridge and went into the river. Four people were in the car at the time. US President Donald Trump says he's disappointed British police have released five men on bail who'd been arrested in connection with a suspected terror plot near an RAF base. It's after five British nationals, all in their mid-20s, were arrested on suspicion of explosives offences and terrorism before being released on bail on Monday. And hundreds of prisoners are due to walk free from jail tomorrow in the first wave of the government's controversial expanded early release scheme. Some 5,000 prisoners are scheduled to be released in stages over the next year. That's the latest from Radio News Hub. I'm Holly Hughes.
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1: It's Benson Boone, just gone 6:30 in the morning. 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
1: This weekend, the Holt School in Wokingham are having their reunion lunch. If you went to that school, maybe you're thinking, do I have to go? Should I go? Well, you can get all the details right now at bradio.co.uk and you can call them as well and say, hey, can I come? And they're going to say, yeah, calm down. Which year group were you? And then they'll be going, oh, yeah. I remember you.
2: That's just ridiculous.
1: And I just imagine that. Oh, I remember you, but maybe you shouldn't. Last time you came, you broke up chairs and tables in that window you did in the sports hall, didn't you? Right, got Adele on the way after Kylie, Love at First Sight. Good morning.

0: Morning Show. Here's a great piece of news as we round out the month of September, Phil.
1: All right, I'm ready for it.
0: More than a third of us turn to a cup of tea when we have to make a tough decision.
1: Of course we do. Tea is the answer.
0: A poll found that 35% reckon pausing for a brew has prevented them making grave errors. Nearly half say it brings clarity to a situation, and one in four say it makes making a cup of tea is calming in itself.
1: I mean, I could not agree more. If I'm feeling a bit stressed, I'll just go, I'll just have a sit down, have a quick cup of tea.
0: Yeah.
1: Pull myself together.
0: Mm-hmm.
1: Bosh. Got the answer.
0: 10 to 6 in the morning, as a brew, right? Do I go into that studio with him again or not? Among the top 10 reasons for drinking cuppa are to unwind, as you say, after a stressful day, taking time out, calming your nerves, and making tough decisions.
1: Tea is the answer, Mark, I'm telling you.

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4: Manchester City face the threat of severe sanctions after an independent commission found guilty of engaging in a scheme to inflate revenues and reduce costs by almost £1 billion over a 9-season period. The same commission will now consider sanctions at a separate hearing. These fans are calling for tough action.
5: It's obvious that they've cheated, so they should get a hefty fine or, you know, points deduction or something like that.
6: I'd like to see a heavy points deduction. A financial fine isn't going to punish them.
4: The club says it will appeal the decision. Anthony Gordon and Harry Kane secured England a straightforward 2-0 win away to 10-man Czechia in the Nations League. It was a much-needed victory after Saturday's 3-2 loss to Spain. Elsewhere, Scotland were dismantled 3-0 by Switzerland. They have just 1 point and no goals from their opening two fixtures. And Anthony Joshua and Tyson Fury are set to face the media tonight as fears over their Cardiff December 11th showdown being cancelled ease. A row between promoters had threatened the fight, but it now appears back on track.
3: 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Wakey, wakey, rise and shine. 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
2: After seven this morning, we have another morning muddle to solve.
1: Yeah, now so far this week, Phil's done really well, 2 out of 2. Will that luck continue this morning? We'll find out soon. And before the latest news and weather, Lost Frequencies, and here's Shawn Mendes. Ow.

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3: Heavy rain clearing, followed by sunny spells with showers. Winds gradually easing too, but remaining gusty, with highs of 23 degrees Celsius.
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3: Police are still investigating after three teenagers were killed in Sunderland. It's after an Audi had come off the road and gone into the River Wear. A 17-year-old boy who was also in the car at the time of the crash has been arrested. Yvette Cooper will signal a revival of the new Labour-era Sure Start scheme when she speaks at the Labour conference today. It includes plans for new parents to get support with their babies at more than 1,000 centres across England by 2028. Meanwhile, Prime Minister Andy Burnham will continue efforts to set out his radical programme for government, with the current triple lock on pensions set to be dropped to pay for a national social care service. Ofgem's energy price cap is going up by 4%, meaning over 4 million homes who are on a standard energy tariff will see their bills rise. The average household in England, Scotland and Wales paying by direct debit for gas and electricity could reach £1,723, just as the cooler weather sees many switching on their central heating. Footballer John Stones has been convicted of speeding and landed with a £1,000 court bill after he missed a police letter while at the World Cup with England. The 32-year-old defender, who left Manchester City for Inter Milan in the summer, was caught driving his £150,000 Range Rover at 43 miles per hour along a country lane near his Cheshire mansion in May. And Mr. Bean, Peppa Pig and James Bond. They're just some of the names that's attracting international students to the UK. A new study finds that more than 4 in 5 international students considered British culture when deciding to study here. Catriona McCarthy is the British Council's Interim Director for Education.
4: Both public figures and created figures can both act as a sort of a cultural connection and introduction to the UK. They help make the country familiar and they help create something of an emotional connection that can really help to influence where someone ultimately chooses to study.
3: 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I'm Holly Hughes.
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7: It's September 30th. Tomorrow night, Phil, Nigel Havers is coming to the Hexagon with some stories, some memories, and basically he's going to be talking an awful lot of... But I really can't say that word, can I?
8: No, Mark.
7: It's going to be funny, though. Also, tomorrow is National Pumpkin Spice Day. Just in case you fancy that, so we had coffee yesterday and pumpkin spice tomorrow. I'm looking forward to it. Right, we've got Eagle Eye Cherry on the way. Save tonight, and this is Teddy Swims.

0: 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It's a good listen. Right, Miley is on the way for you this morning. Next.
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3: The new series of Celebrity Traitors starts tonight. Comedian Joanne McNally, The Last of Us star Bella Ramsey and singer James Blunt are among the 21 stars taking part in the second season of the BBC show. YouTube star King Kenny is also heading to the famous castle. He says he wants to avenge fellow content creator Nico O'Malan, who was the first star to be banished in the previous series. The all-seeing Claudia Winkleman returns as host to pick her treacherous traitors. Stephen Graham has confirmed details of the planned Heat 2 film. Leonardo DiCaprio will play a younger Vincent Hanna while Graham plays his father. The film, based on Michael Mann's novel, will combine a sequel and prequel, with filming due to begin soon. And unheard Oasis recordings have been pulled from auction after the band reportedly launched legal action. The archive includes live shows, sound checks and more than 100 hours of rehearsals from the 1990s. The tapes were recorded by former Oasis sound engineer Hugh Richards.
2: 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Great taste and freshly ground coffee. Yeah, that'll do it.
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1: Morning to you. I hope your day's going well so far. How are you feeling this morning, Phil? You looking okay?
2: I'm feeling all right, yeah.
1: A secret to living to 150 has been revealed this morning.
2: Living to 150?
1: Yeah, if you want to live to 150...
2: Yes.
1: Right? Do you want to know how to do it?
2: All right, we're all ready, yeah.
1: Apparently, you've got to give up sex. Professors of a research foundation in France have devoted an awful lot of time to figuring out the secret to a long and awfully fulfilling life.
2: I mean, it sounds awful. I don't know whether I'd call that fulfilling.
1: Mm-hmm, yeah. They claim that along with a strict diet and exercise and celibacy is a sure way to extend your lifespan.
2: Wow.
1: Yeah.
2: How many of us would make that trade then?
1: Well, I don't know. Most of us got married, so I sent her.
2: We've already made that deal.

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1: Weather.
2: Heavy rain clearing, followed by sunny spells with showers. Winds gradually easing too, but remaining gusty, with highs of 23 degrees Celsius.
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2: Yvette Cooper will signal a revival of the new Labour era Sure Start scheme when she speaks at the Labour conference today. It includes plans for new parents to get support with their babies at more than 1,000 centres across England. Footballer John Stones has been convicted of speeding and landed with a £1,000 court bill after he missed a police letter while at the World Cup with England. The 32-year-old defender was caught driving his Range Rover at 43 miles per hour along a country lane near his Cheshire mansion. And Mr. Bean, Peppa Pig and James Bond, they're just some of the names that's attracting international students to the UK. A new study finds that more than 4 in 5 international students considered British culture when deciding to study here. Catriona McCarthy is the British Council's spokesperson.
3: Both public figures and creative figures can both act as a sort of a cultural connection and introduction to the UK. They help make the country familiar and they help create something of an emotional connection.
2: That's the latest from Radio News Hub. I'm Holly Hughes.
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1: We're Mark and Phil on the B Radio Morning Show. Greg's on the home run later this evening as we get you home.
0: Looking forward to that. Mark's here at 1 and Gavin's got the bangers at 10. He'll be here at 9 this morning. Pink on the way for you. And first is Justin Timberlake and Cry Me a River.
1: Good morning.

0: Here we are then. It's time for a morning muddle question. And today's question is a good one. See if you can solve this one. What did NASA once send into space as part of an experiment involving plants?
1: Involving plants?
0: Yes.
1: Okay.
0: Was it a pizza?
1: A pizza?
0: Yeah.
1: Right.
0: Well, here's the thing. You know, a plant, a bit of rocket, sprinkle some rocket. Rocket, leaves, rocket all over your pizza, right?
1: I mean, you probably fancy a pizza if you're in space, don't you?
0: Exactly. Yeah. Any time of the day, right?
1: Yes.
0: How about a packet of seeds?
1: That would make sense.
0: Mm.
1: Yeah.
0: Or a Christmas tree.
1: Oh, that would be, yeah.
0: Stick it up in the corner, but outside
1: little
0: the...
1: bit of tinsel, find out the fairy lights are broken, yeah.
0: Mission control, hoster, we've got a problem.
1: Yeah.
0: Fairy lights don't work. Okay, have a think on it. We'll have an answer. By the way, it's not the one you think it's going to be.
1: Okay. It never is, Mark. It never is.
0: Not that one. Right, I have an answer after 8 this morning.

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1: 7:40 right now, morning two. It's the morning show with Mark and Phil. We've got Zara Larsson. You can't tame her in a moment.
2: When I wake up.
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3: 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Award-winning pizzas, freshly brewed beers, and every live match shown on screen.
5: Manchester City face the threat of severe sanctions after an independent commission found guilty of engaging in a scheme to inflate revenues and reduce costs by almost £1 billion over a 9-season period. The same commission will now consider sanctions at a separate hearing. These fans are calling for tough action.
6: It's obvious that they've cheated, so they should get a hefty fine or, you know, points deduction or something like that.
7: I'd like to see a heavy points deduction. A financial fine isn't going to punish them.
5: The club says it will appeal the decision. Anthony Gordon and Harry Kane secured England a straightforward 2-0 win away to 10-man Czechia in the Nations League. It was a much-needed victory after Saturday's 3-2 loss to Spain. Elsewhere, Scotland were dismantled 3-0 by Switzerland. They have just 1 point and no goals from their opening two fixtures. And Anthony Joshua and Tyson Fury are set to face the media tonight as fears over their Cardiff December 11th showdown being cancelled ease. A row between promoters had threatened the fight, but it now appears back on track.
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1: Interesting morning muddle for you this morning. What did NASA once send into space as part of an experiment involving plants? I gave you a multiple choice answer. Pizza, packet of seeds, or a Christmas tree. One of them might sound more obvious than it should be. That's the only clue I'm giving you, Phil. We'll have an answer after 8. We've got Ray on the way with Joy and her sister Emma and his Lady Gaga.

green, your black, white, beige, chola descent, your Lebanese, your Orient. Whether life's disabilities left you outcast, but leader teased, rejoice and love yourself today, cause baby, you were born this way.

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3: Heavy rain clearing, followed by sunny spells with showers. Winds gradually easing too, but remaining gusty, with highs of 23 degrees Celsius.
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3: Andy Burnham has acknowledged he could go all the way and propose rejoining the European Union as he considers the UK's future relationship with Brussels. The Prime Minister, who's blamed Brexit for a decade of drift and division, said he'd look at the pros and cons of all options. US President Donald Trump says he's disappointed British police have released five men on bail who'd been arrested in connection with a suspected terror plot near an RAF base. It's after five British nationals, all in their mid-20s, were arrested on suspicion of explosives offences and terrorism before being released on bail on Monday. Footballer John Stones has been convicted of speeding after he missed a police letter while at the World Cup. The defender's been landed with a £1,052 court bill because he was caught driving his £150,000 Range Rover at 43 miles an hour along a country lane near his Cheshire mansion. Tech companies are being urged to act now to introduce a block on nude images on children's smartphones. Frankie Hairsine has the details.
4: In a letter to bosses at Apple and Google, more than 100 MPs are warning that nude images can be used to exploit, groom or blackmail children. They're calling on them to put protections in place as a matter of urgency, saying online abuse crimes are being committed out of sight from moderators. Back in June, the companies were given a three-month ultimatum to detect and block these images, or they'll be forced to do so by law.
3: And British culture is playing a major part in international students deciding to study here. That's according to the British Council. They say things like music, film and even our food have an influence on their decision. Catriona McCarthy is their Interim Director for Education.
5: That affinity that's generated between film and arts and culture more broadly is something that endures over time. It's something that the UK has become well known for and something that we trade on very heavily internationally. And so absolutely, these are aspects that should be protected.
3: That's the latest from Radio News Hub. I'm Holly Hughes.
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7: Europe's new EES border controls are facing heavy criticism, with warnings that the disruption could cost EU destinations billions in UK holiday spending. That's according to travel firm Holly Extras. Here's CEO Matthew Pack.
8: EES promised one EU border. It's created five. In theory, 29 countries require biometric checks, but nine countries, including France and Italy, are exempt. Ireland and Cyprus don't check at all, and Greece exempts Brits. That's five new borders for our holidaymakers to navigate.

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1: Right, today then, Keisha Buchanan from the Sugar Babes is celebrating her birthday. Also, Bella Ramsey. She's going to be in Traitor. She's celebrating too.
2: Happy birthday.
1: It is International Podcast Day, which is slightly awkward for radio presenters because apparently people have discovered that they like to listen to other people talking without having to wait for the songs. Yeah, okay. Jennifer Page, Crush, is on the way for you. This is Alex Warren because I love it. It's called Emerald Eyes.

0: 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The Wake Up. 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
1: Morning then, it's Wednesday morning, and we'll be taking a look at this as our question for today's morning muddle. What did NASA once send into space as part of an experiment involving plants? Right? Is it because they want to see what rocket looked like on a pizza? Was it a packet of seeds?
2: That sort of makes sense, yeah.
1: Or a Christmas tree? What one are you going with, Phil?
2: I kind of reckon they've sent a Christmas tree up there.

0: to have another go tomorrow.
1: I think I just want to know if they've ever tried putting rocket on a pizza out there.
0: I mean, one of you could be sort of on, you know, floating on top of the pizza and catch the rocket in your mouth, I suppose. 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
2: Canadian comedian Glenn Wall headlines a special night of stand-up at Penta Hotel. 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

0: Tom Grennan and Reminds Me. Good morning.
1: And the weather for Berkshire today will be sunny.
0: Yeah, nice. 22 degrees today. Looking forward to that. Paolo Nutini's Last Request is on the way next.
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3: The new series of Celebrity Traitors starts tonight. Comedian Joanne McNally, The Last of Us star Bella Ramsey and singer James Blunt are among the 21 stars taking part in the second season of the BBC show. YouTube star King Kenny is also heading to the famous castle. He says he wants to avenge fellow content creator Nico O'Malan, who was the first star to be banished in the previous series. The old seeing Claudia Winkleman returns as host to pick her treacherous traitors. Stephen Graham has confirmed details of the planned Heat 2 film. Leonardo DiCaprio will play a younger Vincent Hanna while Graham plays his father. The film, based on Michael Mann's novel, will combine a sequel and prequel, with filming due to begin soon. And unheard Oasis recordings have been pulled from auction after the band reportedly launched legal action. The archive includes live shows, sound checks and more than 100 hours of rehearsals from the 1990s. The tapes were recorded by former Oasis sound engineer Hugh Richards.
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1: So, did you see Bake Off this week? Apparently, classic bakes are apparently a risk of disappearing completely, and Lorraine Kelly's decided to do something about it.
2: I mean, if anyone was going to fix that sort of thing, it's Lorraine Kelly, isn't it?
1: I would have been down to Mary Berry, to be fair, but no, Lorraine Kelly's made it her thing. She's teamed up with a printer company to launch an appeal asking people to send in their families baking recipes.
2: Have you been eating too much cake?
1: Something like that. And they're going to then print this into a bound book to actually archive so they don't get lost forever.
2: Nice.
1: So things that we have not seen in absolutely ages but really want to have back.
2: Yes.
1: Right, let's see how Phil responds to these. Lemon drizzle.
2: Oh, love a bit of lemon drizzle.
1: I love lemon drizzle. A Victoria sponge. Barely gets made anymore.
2: Love a Victoria sponge. Probably made one a year or so ago.
1: Right, scone or scone. It depends where you are from.
2: I'll put either of them in my mouth,
1: banana bread.
2: I mean, we all did that during COVID, didn't we? And now we're over it, yeah.
1: Right, and the final one, let's see if you want to slip one of these in your mouth.
2: Go on then.
1: Spotted dick. As a dessert.
2: As a dessert?
1: Yeah.
2: You've
1: never?
2: I don't think I've ever made a spotted dick, no.
1: Oh, they are just too... they are wonderful.
2: All right, so you're going to put that in Lorraine Kelly's book, are you?
1: Yeah, absolutely.

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1: Weather.
2: Heavy rain clearing, followed by sunny spells with showers. Winds gradually easing too, but remaining gusty, with highs of 23 degrees Celsius.
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2: Andy Burnham has acknowledged he could go all the way and propose rejoining the European Union. The Prime Minister, who's blamed Brexit for a decade of drift and division, said he'd look at the pros and cons of all options. Tech companies are being urged to act now to introduce a block on nude images on children's smartphones. Frankie Hairsine has the details.
3: In a letter to bosses at Apple and Google, more than 100 MPs are warning that nude images can be used to exploit, groom or blackmail children. They're calling on them to put protections in place as a matter of urgency, saying online abuse crimes are being committed out of sight from moderators. Back in June, the companies were given a three-month ultimatum to detect and block these images, or they'll be forced to do so by law.
2: And footballer John Stones has been convicted of speeding after he missed a police letter while at the World Cup. The defender's been landed with a £1,052 court bill because he was caught driving his £150,000 Range Rover along a country lane near his Cheshire mansion at 43 miles an hour. That's the latest from Radio News Hub. I'm Holly Hughes.
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5: Europe's new EES border controls are facing heavy criticism, with warnings that the disruption could cost EU destinations billions in UK holiday spending. That's according to travel firm Holly Extras. Here's CEO Matthew Pack.
6: EES promised one EU border. It's created five. In theory, 29 countries require biometric checks, but nine countries, including France and Italy, are exempt. Ireland and Cyprus don't check at all, and Greece exempts Brits. That's five new borders for our holidaymakers to navigate.

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0: Yeah, we've still got a sport update for you, Kelly Clarkson as well. And how about some Robbie Williams?
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1: Rosé and Bruno Mars, along with Robbie Williams, just great songs to get your Wednesday morning started. Hello, good morning to
2: morning.
1: You. Thanks for sticking us on this morning. Latest news around Berkshire. Should be aware of this. Pavement plans for Reading schools have been scrapped. And there's a Christmas market plan with live music and drinks. 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
2: That's right. 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
1: Whilst you dig into that, here's Kelly Clarkson.

0: That's Kelly Clarkson and Robbie Williams on B Radio.
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0: At 9 this morning, Gavin's going to be here. We've got the Goo Goo Dolls on the way and Sienna Spyro next. When I
2: wake up. 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
4: Manchester City face the threat of severe sanctions after an independent commission found guilty of engaging in a scheme to inflate revenues and reduce costs by almost £1 billion over a 9-season period. The same commission will now consider sanctions at a separate hearing. These fans are calling for tough action.
5: It's obvious that they've cheated, so they should get a hefty fine or, you know, points deduction or something like that.
6: I'd like to see a heavy points deduction. A financial fine isn't going to punish them.
4: The club says it will appeal the decision. Anthony Gordon and Harry Kane secured England a straightforward 2-0 win away to 10 Manchester in the Nations League. It was a much-needed victory after Saturday's 3-2 loss to Spain. Elsewhere, Scotland were dismantled 3-0 by Switzerland. They have just 1 point and no goals from their opening two fixtures. And Anthony Joshua and Tyson Fury are set to face the media tonight as fears over their Cardiff December 11th showdown being cancelled ease. A row between promoters had threatened the fight, but it now appears back on track.
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0: Okay, let's wrap up our Wednesday morning together. Apparently, the average person will spend 92 days on the toilet in their lifetime.
1: I reckon that number's going up, don't you?
0: I think that number's going up. Absolutely.
1: Everyone's in there on their phone.
0: Well, yeah, but they used to be go with their newspaper in there, didn't they?
1: Mm.
0: Yeah, but yeah, 92 days apparently on average.
1: Okay, here's another fact for you. Sharks are one of the most ancient species on Earth, having evolved around 455 billion years ago.
0: Mm.
1: Sharks are significantly older than the first dinosaurs.
0: Wow.
1: Jaws has been around for a long flipping time.
0: Yeah, so has my mother-in-law, to be fair. And finally, couples who poke innocent fun at each other tend to have a happier and stronger relationship.
1: Okay, is that why we get on all right then,
0: yeah.
1: Is it?
0: Morning, Phil. Right.

0: Little Mix and Sweet Melody. Gavin's going to be here at 9 this morning.
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0: And just because it's Keisha Buchanan's birthday, we said we would.
1: Happy birthday!
0: It's the Sugar Babes in Hole in the Head.

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Taylor Swift, Opalite at V Radio, Wednesday morning, halfway through the week. I'm Gavin Harris. Let's get a track on that was one of the answers on Pointless last night from Jennifer Lopez. Here's Jenny from the Block. Children.

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Olive, You're Not Alone at B Radio. Final day of September. 24 degrees in Berkshire. Breezy, fairly cloudy today. Some sunshine around this afternoon. We'll be bright tomorrow. We start off October with temperatures staying in the 20s. In fact, it doesn't look like we're going to drop below the 20s until 1 week into October. And even then, temperatures seem to be holding up pretty well for the time of year and still staying pretty dry as well. I feel like it's all going to come to bite us later on in the winter. Right, Olivia Dean coming up after Rita Ora.

0: Radio on Wednesday morning with Sabrina Carpenter. That is Feather. It's just after 25 to 10. Mark and Phil back tomorrow morning, waking you up on the B Radio morning show, including another morning model when you wake up tomorrow morning. Right, Regard and Ray, Secrets coming up, and Pink with So What playing next.
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It's Ricardo and Ray, Secrets, 9:45. You've got the weekly open mic night at the Fisherman's Cottage on Kennetside this evening from 8:30. Oakford Social Club have got karaoke going on, and there's the Blues Jam at the Butler in Reading from 8:30 tonight. Right, Take That coming up, one of their classics from the 90s, Pray, after Lady Antebellum, here's Need You Now.

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Alex Warren, there's Ordinary. It's 95.6 B Radio. Get ready for your Wednesday morning bangers. Halfway through the week, Calvin Harris coming up on the bangers. Rihanna, and from the 90s, Inika Mosey. Remember, Here Comes the Hot Stepper. It's coming up on the bangers. Can't wait to get those songs on. They're on the way next after 10. Right now from Coldplay, this is Clocks.

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3: Heavy rain clearing with sunny spells and a few showers. Winds gradually easing but remaining gusty and temperatures above average with highs of 23 degrees Celsius.
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3: Household energy bills are forecast to see the biggest hike in 4 years. Experts warn a typical bill could soar by nearly £300 in January due to the Iran war. Andy Burnham has acknowledged he could go all the way and propose rejoining the European Union as he considers the UK's future relationship with Brussels. The Prime Minister, who's blamed Brexit for a decade of drift and division, said he'd look at the pros and cons of all options. And fictional characters are attracting international students to the UK.
4: Both fictional characters and real-life cultural icons were either a strong or a major influence on their decision to study in the UK. We had Harry Potter, we had Mr. Bean, James Bond and even Peppa Pig were amongst those that were most often mentioned.
3: That's Katriona McCarthy, the British Council's Interim Director for Education. Their new survey finds that more than 4 in 5 international students considered British culture when deciding to study here. That's the latest from Radio News Hub. I'm Holly Hughes.
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6: Europe's new EES border controls are facing heavy criticism, with warnings that the disruption could cost EU destinations billions in UK holiday spending. That's according to travel firm Holly Extras. Here's CEO Matthew Pack.
7: EES promised one EU border. It's created 5. In theory, 29 countries require biometric checks, but 9 countries, including France and Italy, are exempt. Ireland and Cyprus don't check at all, and Greece exempts Brits. That's 5 new borders for our holidaymakers to navigate.

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0: Timbaland, Kerry Hilson, The Way I Are, Loreen before that, Euphoria at B Radio. Wednesday morning bangers, halfway through the week. We'll continue the bangers. Inner City coming up very soon. And Will I Am with Britney Spears next.
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Backstreet Boys, Backstreet's Back, and Flo Rida with Low on B Radio Bangers. 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

as Bruno Mars, I Just Might. There's a company in London called the Invisibility Shield Company. They reckon they're getting close to a real-life Harry Potter invisibility cloak, although it's not actually going to be flexible like fabric. But it seems there is actually a genuine reason why this might be useful. They're thinking of sticking these things around like mobile phone masts, so they effectively just blend in and you wouldn't even notice that they're there.

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Miles Smith, nice to meet you at B Radio. Karaoke at the Oakford Social Club this evening. The Butler have got their blues jam tonight from 8:30, and it's the Bohemian Night, weekly open mic night at the Fisherman's Cottage on Kennetside this evening.

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There's Samba, My Body Isn't Ready. It's 95.6 B Radio, Wednesday afternoon. I'm Gavin Harris. We're halfway through the week and the final day of September. Right, Meghan Trainor coming up very soon. Mark and Phil back tomorrow morning, waking up on the B Radio morning show from 6. And this now, Maroon 5, here's Sunday Morning.

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1: Hoops, Spurs,
0: to the flow now, ooh.

There's Eternal, Just a Step from Heaven. A warm finish to the end of September today. Bit breezy though, 24 degrees is the high in Berkshire. Going to be a bright one tomorrow to start off October. A couple of degrees cooler, but still warm for the time of year. We'll see highs in Berkshire of 21 degrees tomorrow.

0: Jax Jones, out, out. If it's payday for you today. But you'd love a little bit extra in the bank account. 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
1: There's Olivia Rodrigo, Vampire, and Mika before that at B Radio. Right, this evening in Reading, Oakford Social Club have got karaoke on from 8. The Butler have got their blues jam from 8.30. And the Bohemian Night, the weekly open mic night, is back at the Fisherman's Cottage on Kennetside from 8.30 this evening.

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4: Heavy rain is clearing, meaning there's sunny spells and a few showers for most places. Winds gradually easing but remaining gusty and temperatures above average with highs of 23 degrees Celsius.
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4: International paparazzi who were seen looking into the grounds of Prince Archie and Princess Lilibet's school have been branded extraordinarily reckless by a spokesman for Harry and Meghan. Two young men with backpacks using a white van were understood to have been spotted by private security and school staff. Ex-Andy Burnham has vowed to be honest about any shortfall in his plan to fund a national care service free at the point of use. He's promised to say where that money is coming from, leaving the door open to tax rises. Meanwhile, in her speech, the Health Secretary Yvette Cooper announced a new national pension scheme for care workers.
5: Care starts with people, with the unpaid carers, the overstretched care workers who care for us when we can no longer care for ourselves. So we will appoint a new champion for unpaid carers.
4: And there's a heightened potential for wet, windy, stormy weather and flooding this autumn. With a third of people at risk of flooding not aware of the threat, the Environment Agency is urging households to check their flood risk. That's the latest from Radio News Hub. I'm Tanita Sims.
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112 B Radio. Good afternoon. This is Mark Dunham with you until 4. Let's start by thanking Gavin. He's back tomorrow at 9. And thank you as well for your ears. Cheers for your ears and thank you for being there. James Bay and Hold Back the River with the Backstreet Boys before that and I Want It That Way. And Jason Derulo and Take You Dancing. Here we are then, middle of the week. Happy hump day to you. Also, the last day today of September. I can't believe how quick this year is going. Let's continue with Chapel Road.

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Happy Radio plays Olivia Dean and Man I Need. Good afternoon. Wednesday. I know I said it earlier, but I cannot believe how quick Wednesday is going. Not just Wednesday. This week, this month, this year. Just think, tomorrow is October and you got Halloween, then fireworks, then Christmas, and then New Year. I can't believe how quick this year has gone. Anyway, that's then. This is now. We're all about the hip music now. It's Whitney Houston on the way after Taylor Swift. We are never, ever, ever getting back together.

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quarter to two, B Radio with Tame Impala and Jenny and Dracula. A new study has been done, and I think this has been done to decrease attention from the fact that your energy bills goes up tomorrow, because it's been done by the energy firm EDF. However, this says that 67% of people find it attractive when people know how to save money off their bills. In the same survey, 65% of people found physicalness attractive, as in how you look. So what we're basically saying is that this survey done by EDF says 67% of people think that saving money on your bills is more attractive than looking good. And as I say, that survey is released on the eve of the day when the new energy price cap comes into force tomorrow. Make of that what you will.

95.6 B Radio Wednesday afternoon, middle of the week already. Good afternoon. This is Mark Dunn. I'm keeping you company until 4 o'clock today and playing hit music now, because that's what we're known for, and you wouldn't have it any other way, would you? Got the news for two on the way after the Sugar Babes. This is About You Now.

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4: Heavy rain is clearing, meaning there's sunny spells and a few showers for most places. Winds gradually easing but remaining gusty and temperatures above average with highs of 23 degrees Celsius.
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4: International paparazzi were seen looking into the grounds of Prince Archie and Princess Lily, but school have been branded extraordinarily reckless. That's what the Duke and Duchess of Sussex's spokesperson has said. They've been accused of an unacceptable intrusion into the privacy of children. Next, detectives investigating the Grenfell fire have passed files of evidence relating to 20 companies and 54 individuals to prosecutors. The blaze claimed the lives of 72 people and was found by a public inquiry to have been avoidable. And in other news, Mr. Bean, Peppa Pig and James Bond. They're just some of the names that's attracting international students to the UK.
5: Both public figures and created figures can both act as a sort of a cultural connection and introduction to the UK.
4: That's Catriona McCarthy, the British Council's Interim Director for Education. Their new study finds that more than 4 in 5 international students consider British culture when deciding to study here. That's the latest from Radio News, sir. I'm Tanita Sims.
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Do you know, I always used to love that, Unbreak My Heart. I like that. You know, normally you'd say, how do you fix a broken heart? But no, Unbreak My Heart, I thought was very, very good. Good afternoon, though. It's Tuesday, and this is Mark Denham with you until 4 o'clock on B Radio. Fairly warm again this afternoon. They did say, didn't they, that yesterday was going to be the last of the really, really decent days of the year. And yes, there was some rain this morning. Yes, it is cloudier than yesterday, but it's still 25 degrees today, and that is fairly warm for the last day of September. 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

Beat Radio with Tony DeBart and The Real Thing, and Dasher before that, and Austin. It's Mark Denham with you on a Wednesday afternoon, International Translation Day today. Sometimes, and I know, but sometimes I just think, how much easier would the world be if we had one language, or, and, let's say, one currency? Because then it would be really, really easy, wouldn't it? 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Today is International Podcast Day as well, and that reminds me to remind you of the Bee Radio Berkshire Unplugged podcast, which you can get on the Bee Radio app or on the Bee Radio website. All about what happened on the show last weekend, with brand new music from Kay Kane and Chemistry Uncovered and other stuff as well. That's all on the podcast. Today also is World School Milk Day, and that's probably already happened for today, hasn't it now, given the fact that it is very nearly 2:30 in home time. I don't know if they do milk at home time, do they? Let's continue hit music now with Ariana Grande on the way after Walk the Moon, Shut Up and Dance.

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I've got D-Light on the way. Groove is in the heart. First, this is the American Authors and Best Day of My Life.

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B Radio 95.6, the home of hit music now. And I hope that I find you well today as we do Wednesday together. It is the middle of the week. It's day 3 out of 5 today. Tomorrow will not only be Thursday, but it will be the first of the month as well. And I don't start until 1, therefore that means I can't do Pinch and a Punch, because you can't do it after midday, can you? It's considered bad luck if you are superstitious to do it after midday. So no, I can't, but it is the 1st of October tomorrow, and then we have to start getting ready for Halloween. Ooh, that would have been better with some reverb, really, wouldn't it? News is on the way. The 3 o'clock update is coming up. First, though, we'll get Pink and get the party started on B Radio.

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1: George Ezra, Paradise, M People, One Night in Heaven, Miley Cyrus and Flowers. Good afternoon, this is Mark Denham on B Radio. Hit music now across Berkshire, 3:13, and let's do our final hour together, certainly, of Wednesday. But it doesn't end there, neither does the hit music now, because Greg's on for you at 4 this afternoon. A shark has become a tourist attraction in South Korea. A 3.5-metre shark has become an unlikely tourist attraction after getting trapped in a canal. The unusual sight has reportedly attracted around 600,000 visitors, with people turning up to see the animal while rescue efforts continue. I'm just thinking now, somebody somewhere is wishing, why didn't we sell tickets to this? They seriously are.

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1: 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Rob Beckett is leading the charge. He says someone in the photo department's done, I quote, something strange to his face.

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1: You wouldn't walk up to a stranger and propose. 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

Big Radio 95.6 with Zara Larsson and Midnight Sun. Years and years before that, and Starstruck today, the last day of September. And of course, they do suggest, don't they, a September reset. If you wake up in the morning and you put breakfast telly on, how about making your September reset trying Mark and Phil on the B Radio Morning Show? They're on again tomorrow, and I know it's October, but you can still set the plan in motion this afternoon, can't you? 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

0: 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Good afternoon, it's Mark Denham with you through until 4 o'clock when Greg is on with the home run. It was announced yesterday, wasn't it, that Manchester City have now been found guilty of all 115 offences. That's an awful lot of wrongdoing. They have until Friday to appeal, but they have been guilty of 115 breaches of the financial code over a decade. And if you remember back, Reading got caught, didn't they, in breach of the financial code, and they were docked points and they were fined. Therefore, surely there's a precedent set here, isn't there, for Man City.
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We are the home of hit music now, and that will continue for the rest of the day and indeed into tomorrow. You've got Greg on the way at 4. It will be Henry at 7. 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
2: Scattered showers continue near western coasts. Elsewhere remains dry with clear spells. Cooler than recent nights with lows of 13 degrees Celsius.
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2: International paparazzi who were seen looking into the grounds of Prince Archie and Princess Lilibet's school have been accused of an unacceptable intrusion into the privacy of children. Lisa Darville has more.
3: Two young men with backpacks and using a white van are understood to have been spotted by private security and school staff walking the perimeter of the school, monitoring children. A spokesman for Harry and Meghan called the actions an extraordinary lack of judgment. They say it was an irresponsible and ill-considered way to conduct themselves in the vicinity of a school.
2: MI5 says more than 100 UK-linked academics contribute to Chinese and intelligence-funded research. The agency warns the work poses a national security risk. The chair of English football's independent regulator says Manchester City's guilty verdict raises serious questions. The club were found guilty of all 115 charges related to breaches of Premier League financial rules. That's the latest from Radio News Hub. I'm Grace McIntosh.
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Ben Branson, I'll be there for you. B Radio, Chris Marks here from Reading. We're getting you home then for a Wednesday afternoon. Only time I catch friends these days is if I'm bored in a hotel room. It's usually on TV somewhere in the world. Right, showbiz news coming up. This is Stella Lefty. It's called Boston at B Radio.

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1: Dolly Parton has addressed fans from beyond the grave for the opening of the new museum about her life. The country music superstar, who died last month at the age of 80, pre-recorded a video message welcoming visitors to the attraction in Nashville, Tennessee. The museum opened as planned, despite the death of the singer, who had been privately battling cancer. Next, Danny Dyer, James Norton and Cynthia Erivo have been named as the latest three hosts for upcoming episodes of the UK edition of Saturday Night Live. Rival star Dyer will front the comedy show on October 10th, while Happy Valley star Norton will host on October 17th, accompanied by The Streets. Wicked star Erivo will lead the show the following week on October 24th, in an episode which will feature music by rock band Blossoms. And Quavo has become a father as he confirmed the birth of his first child. The rapper gave fans a glimpse of his daughter in a short film tied to his upcoming album. He says it brings joy to him and it brings a new light.
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Rare B Radio, no husband yet, and she's addressing those dating rumours, whether or not she's dating the actor Michael B. Jordan on her socials. 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Right, Dina Carroll at B Radio. Ain't no man.

Bruno Mars is vowing to win back Karol G, who he describes as his Latina crush. That'll do it. This 24K magic. It's B Radio. Chris Bucks, you're from Reading. Just say play B Radio to your Amazon smart speaker. She won Best Country Song at the MTV Video Music Awards. The fans hate the show, but it had record viewing figures this year. The best in 15 years at the VMAs, to be fair. Choosing Texas, B Radio, getting home for

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Black Eyed Peas, Meet Me Halfway, SB Radio, Chris Buxley from Reading, England, had a win in their Nations League last night. They beat Czech Republic 2-0. Harry Kane got a goal. Sports news is coming up after Dua Lipa with Elton John, who played the first night at the new Apple Music Hall in the old Battersea Power Station in London. There are still tickets available for some of the forthcoming acts, including Charlie XCX. Right, this is Cold Hearts, B Radio on your home run.

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2: Former Manchester City manager Pep Guardiola says he is, always has been, and always will be behind his club. In a statement on X, he says they'll get through this together. It's after the club were found guilty of all charges related to breaches of Premier League financial rules between 2009 and 10 and 2017 and 18. They are appealing the charges. The Republic of Ireland manager Jaime Hatt-Crimson has confirmed his side will fulfil their second Nations League fixture against Israel on Sunday. He insists he must focus on football.
3: We are playing up the highest ranked team in the group. Not enough should force me to focus only on football.
2: It's amid protests and oppositions from campaign groups. Luke Humphreys stayed on course for a second World Champion Grand Prix triumph in Leicester after a hard-fought 2-0 first-round win over Dave Chisnall. And Esteban Ocon's Formula One future hangs in the balance. It's after it was confirmed he will be dropped at the end of the season.
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As Avicii and Waiting for Love, I'm waiting for Man City to get the hammer brought down on them. They might be in the same league as Reading this time next season. Probably won't happen. It'd be great if it did. Right, Everything But the Girl, he's missing. Be Radio in your home run.

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1: Weather.
2: Scattered showers continue near western coasts. Elsewhere remains dry with clear spells, cooler than recent nights with lows of 13 degrees Celsius.
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2: International paparazzi who were seen looking into the grounds of Prince Archie and Princess Lilibet's school have been branded extraordinarily reckless. Lisa Darville has more.
3: Two young men with backpacks and using a white van are understood to have been spotted by private security and school staff walking the perimeter of the school and monitoring children. A spokesman for Harry and Meghan called the actions an extraordinary lack of judgment. They say there's a world of difference between legitimate media activity and photographers walking the perimeter of a school.
2: Sunderland College has paid tribute to three of its students who died when a car plunged into the River Weir. It happened yesterday afternoon. A 17-year-old boy has been arrested in connection with the incident. And former Manchester City manager Pep Guardiola says he is, always has been and always will be behind his club. It's after they were found guilty of breaching Premier League rules. That's the latest from Radio News Hub. I'm Grace McIntosh.
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5: Europe's new EES border controls are facing heavy criticism, with warnings that the disruption could cost EU destinations billions in UK holiday spending. That's according to travel firm Holiday Extras. Here's CEO Matthew Pack.
6: EES promised one EU border. It's created five. In theory, 29 countries require biometric checks, but nine countries, including France and Italy, are exempt. Ireland and Cyprus don't check at all, and Greece exempts Brits. That's five new borders for our holidaymakers to navigate.

TLC, What's False? Speed Radio, Chris Buckshire from Reading, the comedian famous during lockdown for pretending to be a politician on social media. Jonathan Pye's show, End of the World, is in Reading tonight, the Hexagon, from at 7:30. Get in touch with the box office, see if there's any ticket returns. Right, showbiz news coming up, so we'll get you home for Wednesday, Rag & Bone Man and Human at B Radio. 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
2: Dolly Parton has addressed fans from beyond the grave for the opening of the new museum about her life. The country music superstar, who died last month at the age of 80, pre-recorded a video message welcoming visitors to the attraction in Nashville, Tennessee. The museum opened as planned, despite the death of the singer, who had been privately battling cancer. Next, Danny Dyer, James Norton and Cynthia Erivo have been named as the latest three hosts for upcoming episodes of the UK edition of Saturday Night Live. Rival star Dyer will front the comedy show on October 10th, while Happy Valley star Norton will host on October 17th, accompanied by The Streets. Wicked star Erivo will lead the show the following week on October 24th, in an episode which will feature music by rock band Blossoms. And Quavo has become a father as he confirmed the birth of his first child. The rapper gave fans a glimpse of his daughter in a short film tied to his upcoming album. He says it brings joy to him and it brings a new light.
1: Getting you home with the hits.

boyfriend Paul Mescal, in between filming his Beatles movie, has been hanging out with Harry Styles. That's so true. It's Gracie Abrams, B Radio, Chris Buckshee for Reading, Mark and Phil back in the morning from 7. 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
0: 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I've been

0: Tom Crean, a little bit of love, B Radio, Chris Buckshire from Reading. Reading's Oktoberfest celebrations get underway all through the town this Saturday. All things Bavarian themes, pretzels and perbands, beer steins and sausage. What more do you want?
1: How did

From Radio News Hub, I'm Grace McIntosh. A Fly Dubai flight bound for Tel Aviv has made an emergency landing in Saudi Arabia after a pilot allegedly stabbed his colleague in the cockpit. International paparazzi who were seen looking into the grounds of Prince Archie and Princess Lilibet's school have been branded extraordinarily reckless. And the chair of English football's independent regulator says Manchester City's guilty verdict raises serious issues. The club say they'll appeal.

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Back to wake you up tomorrow morning from 7, right? It's Taylor Swift losing her Swifties. Her Life of a Showgirl Encore album is the worst reviewed and rated yet. It's I Knew It, I Knew You. 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
1: Former Manchester City manager Pep Guardiola says he is, always has been and always will be behind his club. In a statement on X, he says they'll get through this together. It's after the club were found guilty of all charges related to breaches of Premier League financial rules between 2009 and 10 and 2017 and 18. They are appealing the charges. The Republic of Ireland manager Jamie Hatt-Crimson has confirmed his side will fulfil their second Nations League fixture against Israel on Sunday. He insists he must focus on football.
2: We are playing up the highest ranked team in the group. Not enough should force me to focus only on football.
1: It's amid protests and oppositions from campaign groups. Luke Humphries stayed on course for a second World Champion Grand Prix triumph in Leicester after a hard-fought 2-0 first-round win over Dave Chisnall. And Esteban Ocon's Formula One future hangs in the balance. This after it was confirmed he will be dropped at the end of the season.
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Katy Perry, last Friday night, B-Radio, Chris Marks here from Reading. Sabrina Carpenter is going to be playing Ginger Rogers alongside Tom Holland's Fred Astaire in a new movie, Dreamcasting. We've got a taste on the way from Sabrina Carpenter after this. D-Ream, Professor Brian Cox, and a message for Manchester City fans. Things can only get better, but they won't. You can walk my-

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And the sign said cheats. Well, the one that's going to be held aloft at Anfield at the weekend when Manchester City travel to Liverpool. That's going to be tasty. Right, this is B Radio, Chris Buckshee from Reading. We're getting a home with Cat's Eye coming soon to the O2, part of their 20th anniversary celebrations. 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
1: Dolly Parton has addressed fans from beyond the grave for the opening of the new museum about her life. The country music superstar, who died last month at the age of 80, pre-recorded a video message welcoming visitors to the attraction in Nashville, Tennessee. The museum opened as planned, despite the death of the singer, who had been privately battling cancer. Next, Danny Dyer, James Norton and Cynthia Erivo have been named as the latest three hosts for upcoming episodes of the UK edition of Saturday Night Live. Rival star Dyer will front the comedy show on October 10th, while Happy Valley star Norton will host on October 17th, accompanied by The Streets. Wicked star Erivo will lead the show the following week on October 24th, in an episode which will feature music by rock band Blossoms. And Quavo has become a father as he confirmed the birth of his first child. The rapper gave fans a glimpse of his daughter in a short film tied to his upcoming album. He says it brings joy to him and it brings a new light.
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Was Madonna the reason for the record viewing figures for this year's MTV Video Music Awards? That's Hung Up, be Radio, Chris Buckshire for Reading. She's celebrating by sharing a bizarre bed video with Charlie XCX. It's on her socials if you want to check it out. Right, we're getting you home for Wednesday. It's Ed Sheeran, Azizam, be Radio.

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Billie Eilish Birds of Feather would be Radio Chris Barks here from Reading tribute to Alanis Morissette. Regarded as the UK's best Alanis Morissette tribute, Jagged Little Alanis is at the Face Bar in Reading this weekend, Saturday. 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
1: From Radio News Hub, I'm Grace McIntosh. A Fly Dubai flight bound for Tel Aviv has made an emergency landing in Saudi Arabia after a pilot allegedly stabbed his colleague in the cockpit. A British off-duty pilot reportedly stepped in to help. Three teenagers who died when a car drove into the River Weir in Sunderland on Tuesday have been named by police. And the chair of English football's independent regulator says Manchester City's guilty verdict raises serious issues.

0: Coldplay, Him for the Weekend, SB Radio, Chris Marks here from Reading. Chris Martin during his off time. They've taken a year off from the Music of the Spheres tour. He was live at the Hollywood Bowl in Los Angeles for a tribute night playing alongside the Foo Fighters. Miley Cyrus is coming soon to that same venue in Los Angeles. She's playing two nights at the Hollywood Bowl. It's Bass Persuade, SB Radio.
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2: Wicked, Les Miserables, Mamma Mia and My Fair Lady go head-to-head in Battle of the Musicals, with the audience deciding which show comes out on top. 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

James Morrison, Nelly Furtado and Broken Strings, Be Radio, Chris Berkshire for Reading. Reading at home to Bradford City, Saturday afternoon, kickoff at 3. Then the following week, they're on the road to the MK Dons in Milton Keynes. Sports news after Kid Laroi and Justin Bieber. 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
1: with 0 degrees Reading for big match atmosphere in Reading.
2: Former Manchester City manager Pep Guardiola says he is, always has been and always will be behind his club. In a statement on X, he says they'll get through this together. It's after the club were found guilty of all charges related to breaches of Premier League financial rules between 2009 and 10 and 2017 and 18. They are appealing the charges. The Republic of Ireland manager Jamie Hatt-Crimson has confirmed his side will fulfil their second Nations League fixture against Israel on Sunday. He insists he must focus on football.
3: We are playing up the highest ranked team in the group. Not enough should force me to focus only on football.
2: It's amid protests and oppositions from campaign groups. Luke Humphreys stayed on course for a second World Champion Grand Prix triumph in Leicester after a hard-fought 2-0 first-round win over Dave Chisnall. And Esteban Ocon's Formula One future hangs in the balance. It's after it was confirmed he will be dropped at the end of the season.
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Bruno Mars, Marry You. There's a wedding show in a Mercedes-Benz World, Brooklyn's Drive in Weybridge, on Sunday the 11th of October from 11 o'clock. It's 11 days away. You can find out more details online. Right, have a nice night. Evening show coming up from 7. Mark and Phil back in the morning to wake you up for Thursday. It's Baby D, B Radio. Let me be your

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0: 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Wakey, wakey, rise and shine. 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
3: Tonight will be partly cloudy with scattered showers near western coasts, drier across eastern areas, cooler than recent nights with lows of 13 degrees Celsius.
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3: Broadcaster Dame Esther Ranson has died at the age of 86. Lisa Darville takes a look back at her life.
4: Born in 1940, Esther grew up in North London and went on to study English at Oxford, a bold path for a woman in post-war Britain. She found her true calling at the BBC, where she became a household name through That's Life, the long-running programme that mixed consumer journalism with heart and humour. In 1986, she founded Childline, the first National Helpline for Children in Distress, a service that has helped millions.
3: In a statement announcing her death, her family said she'll be remembered for her endless capacity for joy. In other news, a fly-Dubai flight bound for Tel Aviv has made an emergency landing in Saudi Arabia. It's after a pilot allegedly stabbed his colleague in the cockpit. And the Prime Minister says there are strong indications Iran played a part in a suspected terror plot near RAF Fairford. That's the latest from Radio News Hub. I'm Grace McIntosh.
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3: Early fog will clear to leave a dry day for many with lengthy sunny periods. A few showers are possible, these locally heavy in the west, highs of 21 degrees Celsius.
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3: Broadcaster Dame Esther Ranson has died at the age of 86. In a statement announcing her death, her family said she'll be remembered for her endless capacity for joy. Lisa Darville takes a look back at her life.
4: Born in 1940, Esther grew up in North London and went on to study English at Oxford, a bold path for a woman in post-war Britain. She found her true calling at the BBC, where she became a household name through That's Life, the long-running programme that mixed consumer journalism with heart and humour. In 1986, she founded Childline, the first national helpline for children in distress.
3: In other news, Andy Burnham says there are strong indications Iran played a part in a suspected terror plot near RAF Fairford. The PM insisted the UK is working closely with the US and other authorities. And the chair of English football's independent regulator says Manchester City's guilty verdict raises serious issues. That's the latest from Radio News Hub. I'm Grace McIntosh.
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How you doing? 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That was Post Malone with Circles, and we got a whole lot in store for you. So stick around.

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Yes, vibes. 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With myself, Vicky, it's 25 minutes past 10. 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We got David Guetta with Sia with Titanium coming up next.

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Yes, beautiful. That was Sombo in My Body Isn't Ready. You're listening to B Radio 95.6 across Berkshire from Reading with myself, Vicky, tonight. And we've got a little bit of Madonna very, very soon. A little bit of Taylor Swift. But next up, we got Pitbull and Kesha with Timber.

Yes, that's it. That's Taylor Swift with The Fate of Ophelia here on B Radio. Thank you for tuning in. It is 5 to 11 and we've still got a whole lot in store for you. So don't go anywhere. We got Beyonce with Irreplaceable coming up next.

0: 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Oh, yes.
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3: Early fog will clear to leave a dry day for many with lengthy sunny periods. A few showers are possible. These locally heavy in the west. Highs of 21 degrees Celsius.
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3: Prime Minister Andy Burnham has paid tribute to Dame Esther Ranson, who's died at the age of 86. The broadcaster and campaigner was known for hosting shows such as That's Life, and she later went on to set up Childline. In recent years, she became a prominent voice in the campaign to legalise assisted dying in England and Wales. Her daughter Rebecca Wilcox campaigned on her behalf.
4: She has supported this campaign from the get-go. She believes in choice at the end of our lives. She believes in compassion and kindness. She has campaigned for that in various forms. She's campaigned for that for children. She's campaigned for that old people. Now, this campaign is about the end of our lives.
3: In other news, three teenagers who died after a car plunged into the River Weir in Sunderland have been named, as 17-year-old Jackson Duke and 16-year-olds Luke Etheridge and Zara Shaw. A fourth teenager reached safety and has been arrested. And a British off-duty pilot reportedly helped save a fly-Dubai passenger plane after an alleged attack. That's the latest from Radio News Hub. I'm Grace McIntosh.
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Yes, yes, that was Calvin Harris with Jazzy with Satisfy here on B Radio 95.6. It's 11 minutes past 11, make a wish. Now, late night thoughts. This is one of my favourite parts of the show. I'm going to give you a real, we'll give you some time to think about it and I'll come back to you with the answer. So, here we go. I start with an E and I end with an E. And I usually contain only one letter, but I can carry secrets across the world. What am I? And while you think about that, I'm going to give you a little bit of Pussycat Dolls and Busta Rhymes with Don't Ya.

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Yes, that was U2 with One here on B Radio 95.6, bringing you some of the best tunes and bangers. And about 20 minutes ago, I gave you a little riddle to think about. When I'm here with the answer, just wondering if you got it right. I start with an E and I end with an E. I usually contain only one letter, but I can carry secrets across the world. What am I? The answer, it's really simple, an envelope. It's funny when you hear the answers and you realise how simple it is, but how difficult it can be to work it out. I hope you got it right. We got Marshmello and Bastille with Happier coming up next.

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Yes, thank you for tuning in to B Radio with myself, Vicky. Tonight, that was Miley Cyrus with Midnight Sky. Now, one of my favourite times of the show. And I've left a little bit late today, but here we go. What national day is it? Well, today is International Podcast Day, which I think is perfectly relevant for the time it is now. Everybody loves a good podcast. Everyone's watching them. Everyone's listening to them. Even some people make them. Enjoy it. We got Rita Ora with Your Song coming up next.

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3: Early fog will clear to leave a dry day for many with lengthy sunny periods. A few showers are possible, these locally heavy in the west, highs of 21 degrees Celsius.
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3: Broadcaster Dame Esther Ranson has died at the age of 86. In a statement announcing her death, her family said she'll be remembered for her endless capacity for joy. Lisa Darville takes a look back at her life.
4: Born in 1940, Esther grew up in North London and went on to study English at Oxford, a bold path for a woman in post-war Britain. She found her true calling at the BBC, where she became a household name through That's Life, the long-running programme that mixed consumer journalism with heart and humour. In 1986, she founded Childline, the first national helpline for children in distress.
3: In other news, Andy Burnham says there are strong indications Iran played a part in a suspected terror plots near RAF Fairfoot. The PM insisted the UK is working closely with the US and other authorities. And the chair of English football's independent regulator says Manchester City's guilty verdict raises serious issues. That's the latest from Radio News Hub. I'm Grace McIntosh.
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2: Early fog will clear to leave a dry day for many with lengthy sunny periods. A few showers are possible, these locally heavy in the west, highs of 21 degrees Celsius.
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2: Broadcaster Dame Esther Ranson has died at the age of 86. In a statement announcing her death, her family said she'll be remembered for her endless capacity for joy. Lisa Darville takes a look back at her life.
3: Born in 1940, Esther grew up in North London and went on to study English at Oxford, a bold path for a woman in post-war Britain. She found her true calling at the BBC, where she became a household name through That's Life, the long-running programme that mixed consumer journalism with heart and humour. In 1986, she founded Childline, the first national helpline for children in distress.
2: In other news, Andy Burnham says there are strong indications Iran played a part in a suspected terror plot near RAF Fairford. The PM insisted the UK is working closely with the US and other authorities. And the chair of English football's independent regulator says Manchester City's guilty verdict raises serious issues. That's the latest from Radio News Hub. I'm Grace McIntosh.
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